0: I want vaccines. 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I fell down the stairs. I broke my neck. And I died.
1: Okay.
0: So then, I'm back at the party. I try to leave, fall down the stairs, break my neck. Again, right? So, I died. That's four times.

0: Okay. 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
1: It's not just like, you know, regular.
2: Que l'on aperçoit tout matin, les bras ballants, le pingouin. Les bras ballants, mais l'œil hautain, car il le prétend, le pingouin. Être sûr de ce qui est certain.

The word hurricane was a name given to nature's strongest storm. A hurricane occurs when high pressure and low pressure masses of air come in contact with one another. There is often a significant difference in temperature between the two masses. One mass is warm, while the other is cold. The warmer air rises and the cooler air falls. Likewise, the low pressure area slides down the sides of the high pressure area. They swirl in and around one another, creating the beginnings of the storm.

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Hope you have fun.

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Cause I know how you are. That's why I've been staying away from you. That's why I haven't called you. Cause I know you could possess my body. I know you could make me scrawl. I know you could have me shaking. I know you could have me climbing walls. That's why I don't want to love you.

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2: Should we roll it, Jimmy? 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
0: Where stars rise and fall in organized machines. The candidate they sell for some shiny car kings. Convince us that they famous in the full sneakers and rings. Tell us how they all down to killing times of steam. To live their life off triple beams and in the end, never really was what they seem.